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1: สวัสดีครับ Thank you for joining us for NBT World Brief right here on NBT and NBT World. You're with me, Nakavisut. This evening, we begin with the situation on the MRT Blue Line, where a fire on the tracks has caused major disruption. The metro operator now aims to restore normal services by tomorrow morning.The fire occurred on the elevated section between Tau Poon and Bang Po stations, which has been put under control by firefighters. Police said the initial cause may have been moisture accumulation following continued rainfall, while Transport Ministry officials said a preliminary inspection pointed to a possible short circuit.Metro operator BEM has adopted temporary short loop services on the MRT Blue Line. Trains are currently running from Lak Song to Jatujak Park, from Bang Plat to Tha Pra, and from Jatujak Park to Bang Plat. Passengers are advised of delays due to the disruption. On the MRT Purple Line, trains are running between Klong Bang Pai and Bang Son in the inbound direction.BEM has coordinated with the Bangkok Mass Transit Authority to provide shuttle buses with Tau Poon Station serving as the main transfer point. Deputy Transport Minister Pattarapong Pattaraprasit inspected the scene and ordered the Department of Rail Transport, the MRTA and related agencies to speed up safety checks and repairs. BEM is working to complete the repairs overnight with the aim of restoring normalservices by Monday morning. If that is not possible, the Transport Ministry says shuttle buses will remain available to help reduce the impact on commuters. Heavy rain is continuing in parts of Thailand, with the National Water Resources Office warning of possible flash floods and runoff in the lower central region and the east.The Office of the National Water Resources says the monsoon trough is affecting the lower central region and the east, while the southwest monsoon continues to bring moisture across the country. Some areas could see accumulated rainfall of more than 200 millimeters through tomorrow, including parts of Trat, Kanchanaburi, Chaiyaphum, Sa Kaeo, Nakhon Ratchasima, and Buriram.In Saraburi, Governor Bantha Chawarin visited Muak Lek District to provide relief supplies to residents affected by recent flooding. Although the situation in Saraburi has largely returned to normal, 13 homes in Tha Sao Village remain at risk of renewed flooding, with mud still covering parts of the area. 30 residents have been moved to a temporary shelter, while some are staying with relatives. Health officials are closely monitoring bedridden patients who were moved to safer locations, while the Provincial Electricity Authority has restored power systems and provided a generator to improve safety. Local authorities are continuing to monitor rainfall and water levels around the clock and are preparing to respond quickly if flooding returns.Meanwhile, Prime Minister Anuttin Chanwirakul has begun a week-long overseas mission, traveling first to Tokyo before heading to New York for the 81st session of the United Nations General Assembly, with plans to advance international cooperation and promote Thai trade, investment, and digital opportunities. The Prime Minister and his delegation left Bangkok today for Tokyo, where he will chair a Team Thailand meeting on Monday to coordinate the work of Thai government agencies. Travel to New York to attend the United Nations General Assembly from September.
2: ที่สัปดาห์ที่แล้วท่านรัฐมนตรีเสียศักดิ์แล้วก็ฝ่ายกัมพูชาก็ได้พบกันมันก็เริ่มรอบแรกนะครับทางเราก็ได้แสดงท่าทีชัดเจนนะครับว่าท่าทีของเราเป็นอย่างไร
1: Authorities in Phuket are stepping up inspections at Cha Bat Pa Tong, checking its building permits, business activities and related shareholding structures, while the latest inspection has also found products without Thai language labels. Phuket Governor Chonarin Kertsom led officials from the provincial administration, customs, police and other agencies

0: in a follow-up inspection of shops operating in the area, focusing on product quantities and import documents. Officials found that some products did not have the Thai language labels, prompting further checks with the Food and Drug Administration on health and safety standards. Customs officials are also examining import documents to determine whether the products enter Thailand legally. The governor said all products sold in Thailand must meet safety and legal standards, adding that Phuket, as a major international tourist destination, must ensure businesses comply with Thai law. The broader investigation into Chabat House Batong covers land use, building permits, commercial activities, and information on related individuals and companies. The investigation also involved shareholding structures of associated businesses. Authorities say all findings will be compiled and assessed under the relevant laws before further action is taken.
1: ที่ท่องเที่ยวระดับโลกนั้นทุกอย่างมันต้องมาตรฐานไทยมันต้องได
2: ้ก่อน
1: คุณจะมีมาตรฐานที่ไหนก็แล้วแต่การขายสินค้าอยู่ในราชอาณาจักรไทยมันก็ต้องตามกฎหมายไทยส่วนในเรื่องการนำเข้าก็ให้มีการตรวจสอบว่านำเข้าถูกต้องไหมนะเพราะว่าการนำสินค้าเข้ามาขายมันมีศุลกากรที่ต้องรับผิดชอบนะนี่เราก็ให้ทางเจ้าพนักงานตามพรบ.เนี่ยเขาดำเนินการ
0: A senior army official has visited injured territorial defense volunteers in Narathiwat province, offering support to personnel wounded in the deadly attack on Friday. Major General Chakrit Utjarat, Deputy Commander of the 4th Army Region and Deputy Director of the Internal Security Operations Command, Region 4 Forward, visited Sungai Golok Hospital on Saturday evening to check on the injured personnel and their treatment. Deputy Commander has instructed medical teams to provide full treatment and said the 4th Army Region would ensure that all injured personnel receive the benefits and compensation available to them. The attack on September 18th involved an explosion and follow-up gunfire targeting a vehicle carrying territorial defense volunteers in Sukhirin District. Two volunteers were killed and 16 others were injured. The 20th Asian Games are already underway in Japan, with Thailand's national athletics team preparing to join the competition in Nagoya later this week, as athletes receive final encouragement before their departure. At Suvarnabhumi Airport last night, Police General Jakthip Chaijinda, President of the Athletic Association of Thailand under royal patronage, met the athletes, coaches and support staff before their departure for Nagoya. He encouraged the team to see the games as an important opportunity to demonstrate their ability and make the most of the competition while representing their families and Thailand with pride. The athletics events will take place from September 24th to 29th in Nagoya as part of the 20th Asian Games, which bring together athletes from across Asia. Fans can follow the games live on T-Sports 7, Channel 9 MCOT HD, AIS Play, as well as here on NBT. And that concludes tonight's edition of NBT World Brief. For more stories, scan the QR code on your screen to explore our full coverage across all platforms. Until next time, สวัสดีครับ